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1: 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Welcome to the melting pot, corners where we selling rock. Africa been by the shit, no more than

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So why'd you wanna go and get so downhearted? Welcome to the kingdom of the blagger. 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A whole lot happier, a whole lot sadder. 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